I'm in a taxi, I ask the driver to play some Prodigy. Firestarter, just a firestarter. I wasn't feeling it, so I'm faking it.

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That's super. Yeah, time after nine. There is time after nine. A lot of time.

Yeah, time after time, Cyndi Lauper, the Hooters. Und in Iran is night at the time. That's cool, so you can enjoy my music and have a little bit fun. And I want to play some Johnny Cash songs for you, at least one. Ja, ich bin heute international, Maya.

I've heard people say that too much of anything is not good for you, baby. But I don't know about that. There's many times that we've loved and we've shared love and made love. It doesn't seem to me like it's enough.